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2: Rocky Mountain News Network, I'm Teresa Taylor. Former Colorado Bureau of Investigation forensic scientist Devon Missy Woods was sentenced to 10 years in prison after pleading guilty to four felony counts related to the manipulation and deletion of DNA evidence. Her misconduct spanned 29 years and impacted more than 1,000 criminal cases. An Eagle County Sheriff's deputy was forced to kill a sow in self-defense after she charged him at an Eagle Vale apartment complex where a previous bear attack had occurred just a week before. Following the encounter, officers with CPW transported the bear's orphaned cubs to a rehab center in Silt. And Denver Broncos cornerback Patrick Surtain II held a ribbon-cutting ceremony at Columbia Middle School in Aurora to unveil his foundation's fourth Inspiration Room. The renovated space features new school supplies and 25 professional cameras to foster hands-on learning in graphic design and digital art. I'm Teresa Taylor.
3: This is the Colorado Transit Report. I'm Shannon Lukens. Colorado Department of Transportation has released some videos. You can find them on the CDOT YouTube page. One is the hands-free law, which means you can't hold your phone or any electronic device while driving. 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The traction law means you must meet traction or chain requirements during certain weather conditions. 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
13: Good evening. We have a quick listen to what's happening right here in your local forecast. Mostly clear skies throughout the region overnight tonight. Low temperatures dipping down to about 53 degrees with a breeze continuing out of the north-northwest. On your Thursday, well, we got sunshine back with us. High temperatures up near 91. Some breezy conditions all throughout the afternoon. Thursday night, mostly clear, low of 51. And looking ahead to Friday, you got sunny skies, high temperatures right around 90, and breezy conditions blowing in a chance of scattered rain showers Friday afternoon.
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4: Good evening. We have a quick listen to what's happening right here in your local forecast. The mostly clear skies throughout the region overnight tonight. Low temperatures dipping down to about 53 degrees with a breeze continuing out of the north-northwest. On your Thursday, well, we got sunshine back with us. High temperatures up near 91. Some breezy conditions all throughout the afternoon. Thursday night, mostly clear, low of 51. And looking ahead to Friday, you got sunny skies, high temperatures right around 90, and breezy conditions blowing in a chance of scattered rain showers Friday afternoon.
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1: Good evening. We have a quick listen to what's happening right here in your local forecast. The mostly clear skies throughout the region overnight tonight. Low temperatures dipping down to about 53 degrees with a breeze continuing out of the north-northwest. On your Thursday, well, we got sunshine back with us. High temperatures up near 91. Some breezy conditions all throughout the afternoon. Thursday night, mostly clear, low of 51. And looking ahead to Friday, you got sunny skies, high temperatures right around 90, and breezy conditions blowing in a chance of scattered rain showers Friday afternoon.
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0: 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Yeah, that's a real gun in that gun rack. 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
2: Good evening. We have a quick listen to what's happening right here in your local forecast. The mostly clear skies throughout the region overnight tonight. Low temperatures dipping down to about 53 degrees with a breeze continuing out of the north-northwest. On your Thursday, well, we got sunshine back with us. High temperatures up near 91. Some breezy conditions all throughout the afternoon. Thursday night, mostly clear, low of 51. And looking ahead to Friday, you got sunny skies, high temperatures right around 90, and breezy conditions blowing in a chance of scattered rain showers Friday afternoon.

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4: Good evening. We have a quick listen to what's happening right here in your local forecast. Mostly clear skies throughout the region overnight tonight. Low temperatures dipping down to about 53 degrees with a breeze continuing out of the north-northwest. On your Thursday, well, we got sunshine back with us. High temperatures up near 91. Some breezy conditions all throughout the afternoon. Thursday night, mostly clear, low of 51. And looking ahead to Friday, you got sunny skies, high temperatures right around 90, and breezy conditions blowing in a chance of scattered rain showers Friday afternoon.
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0: under the music of Johnny Cash, Willie Nelson, Kenny Rogers, and Waylon Jennings, we do. 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

0: Pelosi. President Trump spoke at night one of the RNC's midterm convention for nearly 2 hours with a new type of pitch. Keep Republicans in power, get a $5,000 check.
1: I will issue a dividend to every adult citizen in the United States of America for $5,000.
2: But he warns if Republicans lose this November's congressional elections, the Democrats will work to undo not just his economic policies, but also border control and crime reduction.
0: Fox's Evan Brown, Vice President J.D. Vance keynotes tonight, and today marks the one-year anniversary of the Charlie Kirk assassination.
3: Kirk was well known for his college campus visits and impact on young voters nationwide, opening up the floor to debate while encouraging political participation. His supporters saw his death as a call to action.
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6: There's no need to fear. Underdog is here.

pledge allegiance to the flag of the United States of America and to the republic for which it stands, one nation, under God, indivisible, with liberty and justice for all.

Amen to that. God bless America and good morning. Welcome into a Thursday, a throwback Thursday. It is September the 10th, 4 minutes after 6 o'clock. We're about ready to kick off the morning ride. Glad to have you along. Thanks for making us a part of your day. I'm the captain. He over there on the other side of the glass is JR, and he is brewing us a fresh pot of coffee. Bless his heart. Before we go any further, we got to let you know that we've got a whole bunch of great country music for you. We've got some new oldies we're going to be playing for you during our throwback segments, which is the last two songs of every hour from now until 5 o'clock this evening. And we've got a first look at the forecast from the National Weather Service. Sunny skies today with highs in the low 90s, winds from the west, good gust of 30 miles an hour. Mostly clear tonight, overnight lows down around 50. Tomorrow, mostly sunny with highs in the upper 80s and low 90s. On Saturday, sunny with highs in the mid to low 90s. They took away the chance of rain for 2 days right there, but they brought it back for Sunday. In fact, they jumped it up to a 40% chance of showers and thunderstorms on Sunday, with partly sunny skies, afternoon highs in the mid to low 80s. Around the Four Corners, getting the day started at 56 degrees in Bloomfield, 59 in Blanding, 51 in Cortez, in Silverton, 38, Pagosa Springs, 42, Bayfield, 46, and here at the studios, lots of stars, a little bit of a breeze. It's 48 degrees. So pour yourself a cup of coffee. The morning ride is officially underway with the King of Country Music. Here's George Strait. If you're thinking you want a stranger, just let the caffeine kick in. 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
2: Colorado wildlife officials euthanized a sick bear in Durango after finding its digestive system blocked by trash. The bear was discovered Saturday behind a home on Delwood Avenue, lethargic, bloated, and having trouble moving. A necropsy found garbage bags and cleaning wipes in the animal's stomach and upper intestine. Wildlife officials say the case is a reminder to keep your trash securely stored. A section of the Animas River Trail in Durango has reopened as work continues on a major trail improvement project. The reopened stretch between 29th Street and the Rio Vista Spur, while construction continues on other portions of the trail. City officials say the project is continuing to move into its next phase. However, users are being cautioned to remain watchful for closures and follow any posted detours. You're up to date for FCB News. I'm Jared Cirillo.
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every man that puts in 8 or 10 hard hours a day of working toil and sweat has always got somebody looking down his neck trying to get more out of him than he really ought to have to put in.

I'm game if you are. Let's get drunk and be somebody. Toby Keith on your brand of country, KRSJ. It's the morning ride, 19 minutes away from 7 o'clock. Captain and JR with you right up until noon. Here's Chris Young, and I hear voices saying the coffee's ready. So am I.

0: 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Born in the mountains, built on local relationships, and here for the people and businesses that make Durango home. Road work continues on Highway 550 over Red Mountain Pass, just south of Ouray. Crews are conducting tunnel maintenance. You can expect alternating traffic with up to 15-minute delays managed by a portable traffic signal while wall repair is underway. And please watch for road work in Durango on Rusa Avenue. There may be lane closures and minor detours, but the transit stop near Mana Soup Kitchen remains open. And night work continues on Highway 160 between Highway 3 and 3 Springs on the south end of Durango. Work will be from 7 p.m. to 7 a.m., and please look for workers on the highway at night. Drive safe out there and enjoy the week.
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Good morning. It's 6 minutes after 7 o'clock. Captain JR with you right up until noon. We're glad to have you along. Here's Chris LeDuc.

0: I'll take your time. Sylvia, Heart on the Mend on your brand of country. 100.5, 1049 KRSJ. 19 minutes after 7 o'clock, you're on the morning ride with the Captain and JR. We've got beautiful blue skies in Durango right now. There is a little bit of a breeze. 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From the National Weather Service, sunny skies today with afternoon highs in the low 90s. Tonight, mostly clear, overnight lows down around 50. It'll be mostly sunny tomorrow with highs in the upper 80s and low 90s. On Saturday, sunny again with highs in the mid to low 90s. Looking ahead all the way to Sunday, there is a 40% chance of showers and thunderstorms, they tell us, with partly sunny skies waiting around and highs in the mid to low 80s. Currently in the Four Corners, it's 60 degrees in Bloomfield, 63 in Blanding, 56 in Cortez. In Silverton, 41, Pagosa Springs, 48, Bayfield, 54. And here at the studios, blue skies, a light breeze, 53 degrees, and music on the way from Brad Paisley and Tim McGraw.
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2: Colorado wildlife officials euthanized a sick bear in Durango after finding its digestive system blocked by trash. The bear was discovered Saturday behind a home on Delwood Avenue, lethargic, bloated, and having trouble moving. A necropsy found garbage bags and cleaning wipes in the animal's stomach and upper intestine. Wildlife officials say the case is a reminder to keep your trash securely stored. A section of the Animas River Trail in Durango has reopened as work continues on a major trail improvement project. The reopened stretch between 29th Street and the Rio Vista Spur, while construction continues on other portions of the trail. City officials say the project is continuing to move into its next phase. However, users are being cautioned to remain watchful for closures and follow any posted detours. You're up to date for FCB News. I'm Jared Cirillo.
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The number to call is 970-259-5487, 970-259-5487. The phone lines are on hold until I open our question up. It's in this envelope right here. Okay, here's your question. Listen closely. The comic strip debuted in 1931, and the lead character was based on the FBI's Elliot Ness. In the story, before even joining the police, the lead character captured his first villain, Pinky the Stabber. While leading a posse against the Arsons and Cutie Diamond, he is seen in a police uniform and not his regular plain clothes and fedora. The comic is credited with the first ever two-way wrist radio and two-way wrist TV. Those are some pretty good clues right there. What comic strip are we talking about? Think you know the answer? Pick up the phone, give me a call. First person with the right answer is going to get that $15 gift certificate to Sunnyside Farms. Phone lines, they're now open.

He got you, but I got the coffee pot. That makes it even. Ronnie Millsap on Your Brand of Country, 100.5, 1049 KRSJ. And congratulations to Sandy Harvey this morning. First caller with the correct answer to our entertainment trivia question. Got a $15 gift certificate to Sunnyside Farms. It's grilling season. Sunnyside Farms has your favorite pasture-raised meats, premium seafood, and specialty groceries, so you can make the most of your summertime meals. Sunnyside Farms Market, 1305 Escalante Drive here in Durango. Our question this morning, the comic strip debuted in 1931, and the lead character was based on FBI's Elliot Ness. In the story, even before joining the police, he had captured his first villain, Pinky the Stabber. And while leading a posse against the Arsons and Cutie Diamond, he is seen in a police uniform and not his regular plain clothes and fedora. The comic strip is credited with the first ever two-way wrist radio and two-way wrist TV. What comic strip is it? Of course, it's Dick Tracy. Again, congratulations to Sandy. We'll do this again tomorrow morning. Be listening for your chance to win. We'll play again. Entertainment trivia right here on Your Brand of Country. 100.5, 104.9, KRSJ. Good.

0: 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Road work continues on Highway 550 over Red Mountain Pass, just south of Ouray. Crews are conducting tunnel maintenance. You can expect alternating traffic with up to 15-minute delays managed by a portable traffic signal while wall repair is underway. And please watch for road work in Durango on Rusa Avenue. There may be lane closures and minor detours, but the transit stop near Mana Soup Kitchen remains open. And night work continues on Highway 160 between Highway 3 and Three Springs on the south end of Durango. Work will be from 7 p.m. to 7 a.m., and please look for workers on the highway at night. Drive safe out there and enjoy the week. 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

Travis Tritt on your brand of country, 100.5, 104.9 KRSJ. On this throwback Thursday morning, we're going to roll back now to 1980 in the very beautiful Barbara Mandrell. The Best of Strangers, KRSJ.

0: News. I'm Therese Crowley. President Trump revs up Republicans for nearly 2 hours. Tonight, it's Vice President J.D. Vance at the RNC midterm convention in Dallas.
1: He's encouraging Republicans to run on the administration's record from border enforcement to tax policy and the economy.
2: Because if we lose, you're going to lose your border. You're going to lose your tax cuts. You're going to lose your safety and security.
1: Now, one unexpected voice helping to boost that message was Democratic Senator John Fetterman, who recorded a video introducing his Republican Senate counterpart, Dave McCormick, with a pledge to work across the aisle on steel. And he addressed this Republican crowd by calling himself a common sense Democrat.
0: Fox's Jackie Heinrich says the president pledged a $5,000 dividend check to every adult citizen if the GOP wins Congress. The Census Bureau, with a new proposal, count only U.S. citizens. 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
18: Rocky Mountain News Network, I'm Teresa Taylor. The Weld County Board of Commissioners unanimously approved a special use permit for a proposed 41-acre data center near Windsor, which could become Colorado's largest. Community members expressed strong concerns regarding potential impacts on local water supplies, noise levels, and power grid strain. After dethroning the Kansas City Chiefs and winning the AFC West last season, the Denver Broncos are set to face their division rivals on Monday Night Football to close out the NFL's opening weekend. A victory at Arrowhead Stadium would give the Broncos a strong early push through a challenging six-game opening schedule. And Colorado Parks and Wildlife agents conducted two lethal removal operations targeting uncolored male yearling wolves in Pickens and Rio Blanco counties. The decisions came after each wolf was linked to four confirmed livestock depredation events this summer, meeting CPW's criteria for chronic depredation. I'm Teresa Taylor.
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The one and only Dolly Parton by request on this Throwback Thursday morning for Irvin down there in Farmington. Good morning. 7 minutes after 8 o'clock. Captain with you on the morning ride all the way until noon. Of course, JR with us in the control room. And now here's Joe Diffie on your radio. If the devil danced in empty pockets, KRSJ.

0: I'm Only In It For The Love, John Conley on your brand of country, 100.5, 104.9 KRSJ. Good morning. It is a beautiful morning out there so far. We've got lots of blue sky. There's a little bit of a breeze coming down the Animas Valley, but outside of that, it's not too bad right now, and even 58 degrees. 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Sunny skies today, highs in the low 90s, mostly clear tonight, overnight lows down around 50. For tomorrow, it'll be mostly sunny with highs in the upper 80s and low 90s. Saturday, sunny with highs in the mid to low 90s. And on Sunday, we have a 40% chance of showers and thunderstorms building up in the afternoon. Otherwise, partly sunny with highs in the low 80s. And around the Four Corners at last report, 65 in Farmington, 71 in Blanding, 63 in Cortez, in Silverton, they're checking in at 48. Pagosa Springs, 59, Bayfield, 64. And here at the studios, it is 58 degrees in your brand of country. It's the Morning Ride on KRSJ.
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5: Colorado wildlife officials euthanized a sick bear in Durango after finding its digestive system blocked by trash. The bear was discovered Saturday behind a home on Delwood Avenue, lethargic, bloated, and having trouble moving. A necropsy found garbage bags and cleaning wipes in the animal's stomach and upper intestine. Wildlife officials say the case is a reminder to keep your trash securely stored. A section of the Animas River Trail in Durango has reopened as work continues on a major trail improvement project. The reopened stretch between 29th Street and the Rio Vista Spur, while construction continues on other portions of the trail. City officials say the project is continuing to move into its next phase. However, users are being cautioned to remain watchful for closures and follow any posted detours. You're up to date for FCB News. I'm Jared Cirillo.
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David Lee Murphy, a little bit loco on your brand of country, KRSJ. Good morning. It's 27 minutes away from 9 o'clock. This is The Morning Ride with the Captain, JR, and Country Charlie Pride. The easy part's over. The coffee's already brewed.

0: 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Road work continues on Highway 550 over Red Mountain Pass, just south of Ouray. Crews are conducting tunnel maintenance. You can expect alternating traffic with up to 15-minute delays managed by a portable traffic signal while wall repair is underway. And please watch for road work in Durango on Roosa Avenue. There may be lane closures and minor detours, but the transit stop near Mana Soup Kitchen remains open. And night work continues on Highway 160 between Highway 3 and Three Springs on the south end of Durango. Work will be from 7 p.m. to 7 a.m., and please look for workers on the highway at night. Drive safe out there and enjoy the week.
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Patty Loveless, the jealous bone on your brand of country, KRSJ. And we'll go to the request line now on this Throwback Thursday. Here's the legendary Patsy Cline.

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0: News. I'm CJ Pop. The September meeting for the Federal Reserve is next week, and the central bank has new numbers to consider when it comes to a decision on interest rates.
1: Prices at the wholesale level, the producer price index rose 0.4% in August. Higher gasoline prices were a factor. For the year ending in August, the PPI rose 5.4%.
0: Fox's Jenny Casola in Los Angeles. Day two of the first ever Republican midterm convention features a major address tonight from Vice President J.D. Vance. Earlier on Truth Social, President Trump described the event as far bigger and more important than anyone thought possible. The National Weather Service's Climate Prediction Center saying this morning El Nino is strengthening with a greater than 90% chance of a very strong event in the Northern Hemisphere this fall and winter. 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
5: Rocky Mountain News Network, I'm Teresa Taylor. The Weld County Board of Commissioners unanimously approved a special use permit for a proposed 41-acre data center near Windsor, which could become Colorado's largest. Community members expressed strong concerns regarding potential impacts on local water supplies, noise levels, and power grid strain. After dethroning the Kansas City Chiefs and winning the AFC West last season, the Denver Broncos are set to face their division rivals on Monday Night Football to close out the NFL's opening weekend. A victory at Arrowhead Stadium would give the Broncos a strong early push through a challenging six-game opening schedule. And Colorado Parks and Wildlife agents conducted two lethal removal operations targeting uncolored male yearling wolves in Pickens and Rio Blanco counties. The decisions came after each wolf was linked to four confirmed livestock depredation events this summer, meeting CPW's criteria for chronic depredation. I'm Teresa Taylor.
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0: Earl Thomas Connolly on the morning ride with a chance of loving you on your brand of country. KRSJ, good morning. We have got beautiful blue skies in the Durango area right now. There is just a little bit of a breeze out there, but boy, you couldn't really ask for it to be any better. 71 degrees. From the National Weather Service, sunny skies with afternoon highs in the low 90s today. Tonight, mostly clear. Overnight lows right around 50. For tomorrow, mostly sunny with highs in the upper 80s and low 90s. On Saturday, it'll be sunny with highs in the mid to low 90s. Looking ahead to Sunday, a 40% chance of showers and thunderstorms by the afternoon is what they're calling for. Otherwise, partly sunny with afternoon highs in the mid to low 80s. Currently 70 degrees in Bloomfield, 77 in Blanding, 69 in Cortez, in Silverton, 56. Pagosa Springs, 71. Bayfield, 72. And like I said, here at the studios, we've got clear skies, 71 degrees. 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
3: 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San Juan County Fire and Rescue in New Mexico is honoring the 25th anniversary of the 9/11 terrorist attacks on Friday, September 11th. Starting at 8:30 a.m. at the San Juan County Administration Building, there'll be a remembrance event followed by a reception with snacks. This is an outdoor event and the entire community is invited to gather. The San Juan County Administration Building is located at 100 South Oliver Street in Aztec.
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0: Enough said.

All it takes is a one-way ticket, because I can. That's Leanne Rimes on Your Brand of Country, KRSJ. Good Thursday morning. It's 25 minutes after 9 o'clock. It's the morning ride. Here's Morgan Walling. Been by now.

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3: Colorado wildlife officials euthanized a sick bear in Durango after finding its digestive system blocked by trash. The bear was discovered Saturday behind a home on Delwood Avenue, lethargic, bloated, and having trouble moving. A necropsy found garbage bags and cleaning wipes in the animal's stomach and upper intestine. Wildlife officials say the case is a reminder to keep your trash securely stored. A section of the Animas River Trail in Durango has reopened.

0: opened as work continues on a major trail improvement project. The reopened stretch between 29th Street and the Rio Vista Spur, while construction continues on other portions of the trail. City officials say the project is continuing to move into its next phase. However, users are being cautioned to remain watchful for closures and follow any posted detours. You're up to date for FCB News. I'm Jared Cirillo.
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0: Susie Boggess, Outbound Plane on Your Brand of Country, 100.5, 1049, KRSJ. And now it's time for Ridiculously Random Trivia on the Morning Ride. If you're the first caller with the correct answer to our trivia question, we're going to get you a $15 gift certificate to Uncle's Fixins. They're right across from Rotary Park, perfecting the art of comfort food each and every day. The number to call is 970-259-5487, 970-259-5487. The phone lines are on hold until I open the envelope and read you the question. Oh, this is a multiple choice question right now. Listen close. It's fairly short. What is the real name of the infamous British pirate Blackbeard? Is it Henry Morgan, Jean Lafitte, or Edward Teach? Which one do you think it is? If you know the answer, pick up the phone and give me a call. First person with the right answer gets that $15 gift certificate to Uncle's Fixins across from Rotary Park. The phone lines are now open. Here's Mickey Gilley.
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Put your dreams away. 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Man, congratulations to Jan Wesley this morning. She was the first caller with the correct answer for our ridiculously random trivia question. She gets a $15 gift certificate to Uncle's Fixins on the north side of the VFW, right across from Rotary Park. Now, don't let the parking lot construction get in between you and some of the best and freshest foods, desserts, and beverages you've ever had. Just step around it. Uncle's Fixins, always perfecting the art of comfort food. Our question this morning, multiple choice. What is the real name of the infamous British pirate Blackbeard? Is it Henry Morgan, Jean Lafitte, or Edward Teach? Of course, it was Edward Teach. And do you remember the Disney movie, J.R. Black? I don't know, I'm asking you, you're not old enough. It had Peter Ustinov played Blackbeard in that one. I think it had Suzanne Plachet in it, and Dean something or something Dean was, I can't remember his name, I can see his face. Anyway, neither here nor there. Congratulations again to Jan. We'll do this again tomorrow morning. Be listening for your chance to win. We'll play again. Ridiculously random trivia. And I'll try to stay on point right here on your brand of country. KRSJ. Here's Sawyer Brown.

Hello, darling. 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I've decided not to give you a present this year. In fact, I think it's about time I took some things away. I'd like to take away the suspicion that I know clouds your world at times by giving you some faith to hold on to, honey, whenever your hand is not in mine.

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And I'd like to take away some of those so-so kisses and replace them with ones that really say I love you. And I want to take away the doubt you sometimes have about my love by showing it more, much more than I've shown it lately. And then if someone should ask you what I got you for your birthday, well, you can say, why, he didn't give me anything, but he sure took a lot of things away.

0: 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Road work continues on Highway 550 over Red Mountain Pass, just south of Ouray. Crews are conducting tunnel maintenance. You can expect alternating traffic with up to 15-minute delays managed by a portable traffic signal while wall repair is underway. And please watch for road work in Durango on Rusa Avenue. There may be lane closures and minor detours, but the transit stop near Mana Soup Kitchen remains open. And night work continues on Highway 160 between Highway 3 and Three Springs on the south end of Durango. Work will be from 7 p.m. to 7 a.m., and please look for workers on the highway at night. Drive safe out there and enjoy the week.
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0: As any fool can see, Tracy Lawrence on your brand of country, 100.5, 104.9 KRSJ. Throwback Thursday underway. Here's Merle Haggard, some country gold on the morning ride. What am I going to do with the rest of my life?
1: I can make it.

0: News, I'm Therese Crowley. President Trump posting exciting stuff with the RNC convention in Dallas beating the NFL numbers, giving voters an extra reason to vote Republican to control Congress.
1: I will issue a dividend to every adult citizen in the United States of America for $5,000.
2: But he warns if Republicans lose this November's congressional elections, the Democrats will work to undo not just his economic policies, but also border control and crime reduction.
0: Fox's Eben Brown today, the pitch from Vice President Vance. Lindsey Clancy's defense lawyer says he'd like to see murder charges lowered to second degree or dismissed for killing her three children.
3: There's no motive. There's no reason why she would do this other than the fact that she was in a psychosis, just as Dr. Resnick said, the expert.
0: Attorney Kevin Reddington on the hung jury. 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
6: Rocky Mountain News Network, I'm Teresa Taylor. Colorado Parks and Wildlife agents conducted two lethal removal operations targeting uncollared male yearling wolves in Pickens and Rio Blanco counties. The decision came after each wolf was linked to four confirmed livestock depredation events this summer, meeting CPW's criteria for chronic depredation. Colorado health officials confirmed the state's first West Nile virus death of 2026 after an 83-year-old woman passed away in Montrose County. Montrose currently leads Colorado with 10 cases, contributing to a statewide total of 30 confirmed cases this season. And the Pickens Board of County Commissioners has approved a special use permit to take over daily operations of the iconic Maroon Bell Scenic Area from the U.S. Forest Service starting in 2027. To cover rising maintenance and staffing costs, the county plans to raise the day use fee from $10 to $30. I'm Teresa Taylor.
7: This is the Colorado Transit Report. I'm Shannon Lukens. Colorado Department of Transportation has released some videos. You can find them on the CDOT YouTube page. One is the hands-free law, which means you can't hold your phone or any electronic device while driving. The express consent law means drivers have to consent to a breath or blood test if you're suspected of driving under the influence. The traction law means you must meet traction or chain requirements during certain weather conditions. The left lane is for passing. 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Drivers need to give bicycle riders at least 3 feet of space when passing. Cyclists can treat a stop sign as a yield sign if the intersection is clear and it's safe to proceed. 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That's another point emphasized in the video.
8: 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We learned this early on in grade school, but too often people ignore it. 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Always use a crosswalk. 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

Charlotte McLean and her husband, Wayne Massey, You Are My Music, You Are My Song, on your brand of country, 100.5, 1049 KRSJ. Welcome to a Throwback Thursday. If you're just joining us, well, you're late. Where you been? That's why you don't hit the snooze button, and that's why you start coffee early. Captain with you on the morning ride all the way until noon, along with JR. Speaking of coffee, our last pot of the day just finished brewing. Here's Midland, More Than a Fever, on KRSJ.

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0: From the National Weather Service, sunny skies today with afternoon highs in the low 90s. Winds out of the west could gust to 30 miles an hour. Tonight, mostly clear, overnight lows right around 50. On Friday, mostly sunny with highs in the upper 80s and low 90s. On Saturday, sunny with highs in the mid to low 90s. And on Sunday, we'll have a 40% chance of showers and thunderstorms moving into the Four Corners. That will mainly be over the higher elevations. Otherwise, the rest of us will see partly sunny skies with afternoon highs in the mid to low 80s.
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The Hillbilly Stickman, Dwight Yoakam, Suspicious Minds on your brand of country, KRSJ. I still like Elvis's version better. It's 27 minutes after 10 o'clock. It's a Thursday, and it's Reba McEntire. Till Love Comes Again. I have dark roast.

0: remember the music of Johnny Cash, Willie Nelson, Kenny Rogers, and Waylon Jennings? We do. Your country.
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Ah, there's no doubt about it. Neil McCoy on Your Brand of Country, KRSJ. About 18 minutes now away from 11 o'clock, here's Mary Chapin Carpenter going out tonight on KRSJ. It's the Morning Ride.

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Johnny Rodriguez on the morning ride at your brand of country, KRSJ. There's north of the border for you. It is a throwback Thursday. Here's Gentleman Jim Reeves from the request line. I'm getting better. I got coffee.

0: Tiana Delosi, President Trump promising refunds and dividends for the two-day RNC midterm convention. Today, the White House is promising Obamacare refunds, claiming Americans were overcharged by the Biden administration.
1: Nearly 1 million hardworking Americans in 30 states will soon be getting refunds of $500 each with a check sent to their home address. In many cases, these refunds will cover the entire spike in your insurance caused by Democrats.
0: Now, yesterday, on day one of the convention, he promised $5,000 to Americans if Republicans keep control of Congress. But where would that money come from?
2: The president, in his speech, talked about economic success and growth that he's bringing could come from that, maybe from tariffs. Now, on inflation, the producer price index, that came out, and that is putting upward pressure on prices related to this.
0: That's Edward Lawrence. 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
15: Rocky Mountain News Network, I'm Teresa Taylor. The Weld County Board of Commissioners unanimously approved a special use permit for a proposed 41-acre data center near Windsor, which could become Colorado's largest. Community members expressed strong concerns regarding potential impacts on local water supplies, noise levels, and power grid strain. After dethroning the Kansas City Chiefs and winning the AFC West last season, the Denver Broncos are set to face their division rivals on Monday Night Football to close out the NFL's opening weekend. A victory at Arrowhead Stadium would give the Broncos a strong early push through a challenging six-game opening schedule. And Colorado Parks and Wildlife agents conducted two lethal removal operations targeting uncolored male yearling wolves in Pickin and Rio Blanco counties. The decisions came after each wolf was linked to four confirmed livestock depredation events this summer, meeting CPW's criteria for chronic depredation. I'm Teresa Taylor.
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21: Well, you tell me how she was when you once knew her. How she played her games with many, many men. And you tell me that you don't think I'd be with her. If I could just have known her way back then.

That's Kenny Chesney out last night. Yeah, there was a time in my life what I could have said looking back on Wednesday night. Yeah, I went out last night, but those days are so far in the rearview mirror, I can't even see the headlights anymore. Yeah, that's what happens when you get this well-seasoned. 13 minutes after 11 o'clock, Captain with you on the morning ride. Glad to have you along. Thanks for making us a part of your day. We got JR in the control room cleaning up our coffee mess. He made one, I didn't. Here's Good Time Glenn Campbell, Sunflower, KRSJ.

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0: From the National Weather Service, sunny skies today with afternoon highs in the low 90s. Winds out of the west could gust to 30 miles an hour. Tonight, mostly clear, overnight lows right around 50. On Friday, mostly sunny with highs in the upper 80s and low 90s. On Saturday, sunny with highs in the mid to low 90s. And on Sunday, we'll have a 40% chance of showers and thunderstorms moving into the Four Corners. That will mainly be over the higher elevations. Otherwise, the rest of us will see partly sunny skies with afternoon highs in the mid to low 80s. 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

And that is why you always keep an umbrella handy, because love could fall anywhere. It is a Throwback Thursday, 19 minutes away from lunchtime, 12 o'clock. It's the Morning Ride with Sunny Sweeney. She's sitting right over there. Table away.

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0: If it weren't for country music, I'd go crazy too. Clinton Gregory on Your Brand of Country. And that'll wrap it up for me on this Throwback Thursday. JR's already gone, but we're both back tomorrow morning. Looking forward to another show. Join us, won't you? 6 a.m. You bring the coffee, we'll bring the country, and we will get a Friday rolled out for you. Get the weekend teed up and ready. Until then, have a wonderful Thursday afternoon. Get out there and live it while you can. This ain't no dress rehearsal.
1: There are strange things done in the midnight sun by the men who moil for gold. The Arctic trails have their secret tales that would make your blood run cold. The Northern Lights have seen queer sights, but the queerest they ever did see was that night on the marge of Lake LaBarge I cremated Sam McGee. Now, Sam McGee was from Tennessee, where the cotton blooms and blows. Why he left his home in the South to roam round the pole, God only knows. He was always cold, but the land of gold seemed to hold him like a spell. Though he'd often say in his homely way that he'd sooner live in hell. On a Christmas day, we were mushing our way over the Dawson Trail. Now talk of your cold, through the parka's fold, it stabbed like a driven nail. If our eyes we'd close and the lashes froze, till sometimes we couldn't see. It wasn't much fun, but the only one to whimper was Sam McGee. And that very night as we lay packed tight in our robes beneath the snow, and the dogs were fed and the stars overhead were dancing heel and toe, he turned to me and Cap, says he, I'll cash in this trip, I guess. And if I do, I'm asking that you won't refuse my last request. Well, he seemed so low that I couldn't say no. Then he says with a sort of moan, it's the cursed cold and it's got right hold till I'm chilled clean through to the bone. Yet tain't being dead, it's my awful dread of the icy grave that pains. So I want you to swear that foul affair you'll cremate my last remains. Now a pal's last need is a thing to heed, so I swore I wouldn't fail. And we started on at the streak of dawn, but God, he looked ghastly pale. He crouched on the sleigh and he raved all day of his home in Tennessee. And before nightfall, a corpse was all that was left of Sam McGee. There wasn't a breath in that land of death, and I hurried horror-driven with a corpse half hid that I couldn't get rid because of a promise given. It was lashed to the sleigh, and it seemed to say, you may tax your brawn and brains, but you promised true, and it's up to you to cremate these last remains. Now, a promise made is a debt unpaid, and the trail has its own stern code. In the days to come, though my lips were dumb in my heart, how I cursed that load. In the long, long night by the lone firelight, while the huskies round in a ring, howled out their woes to the homeless snows. Oh, God, how I loathed that thing. And every day that quiet clay seemed to heavier and heavier grow. And on I went, though the dogs were spent and the grub was getting low. The trail was bad and I felt half mad, but I swore I wouldn't give in. And I'd often sing to the hateful thing and it hearkened with a grin. Till I came to the marge of Lake LaBarge and a derelict there lay. It was jammed in the ice, but I saw in a thrice it was called the Alice May. And I looked at it and I thought a bit and I looked at my frozen chum. Then here, said I with a sudden cry, is my crematorium. So some planks I tore from the cabin floor and I lit the boiler fire. And some coal I found that was lying round and I heaped the fuel up higher. The flames just soared and the furnace roared such a blaze you never did see. And I burrowed a hole in the glowing coal and I stuffed in Sam McGee. Then I made a hike for I didn't like to hear him sizzle so. And the heavens scowled and the huskies howled and the wind began to blow. It was icy cold but the hot sweat rolled down my cheeks and I don't know why. And the greasy smoke and an inky cloak went streaking down the sky. I don't know how long in the snow I wrestled with grisly fear, but the stars came out and they danced about here again I ventured near. I was sick with dread, but I bravely said, I'll just take a peep inside. I guess he's cooked, and it's time I looked, and the door I opened wide. And there sat Sam looking cool and calm in the heart of the furnace roar, and he wore a smile you could see a mile. He said, "Please close that door. It's fine in here, but I greatly fear that you let in the cold and storm. Since I left Plumtree down in Tennessee, it's the first time that I've been warm. There are strange things done in the midnight sun by the men who moil for gold. The Arctic trails have their secret tales that would make your blood run cold. The Northern Lights have seen queer sights, but the queerest they ever did see was that night on the marge of Lake LaBarge, I cremated Sam McGee."

0: News. I'm Therese Crowley. President Trump announcing Obamacare rebates. $500 checks going out to nearly a million Americans in 30 states.
1: Our administration has discovered that under sleepy Joe Biden, American households buying health insurance through the Obamacare exchange, which is a disaster, and the healthcare.gov were massively overcharged.
0: On the heels of his RNC midterm convention speech in Dallas today, Vice President Vance will double down on his message, never surrender to the socialism ticking over the Democrat Party, telling Fox's Hannity.
2: The Democrats are running around campaigning with people who say that we deserve 9/11. The people who died on that day actually had it coming. You have Democrats going around and saying that they want to abolish the American way of life. You have Democrats going around saying that they want to seize people's wealth.
0: While Democrats rally outside American Airlines Center, America's listening to Fox News.
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16: Colorado wildlife officials euthanized a sick bear in Durango after finding its digestive system blocked by trash. The bear was discovered Saturday behind a home on Delwood Avenue, lethargic, bloated, and having trouble moving. A necropsy found garbage bags and cleaning wipes in the animal's stomach and upper intestine. Wildlife officials say the case is a reminder to keep your trash securely stored. A section of the Animas River Trail in Durango has reopened as work continues on a major trail improvement project. The reopened stretch between 29th Street and the Rio Vista Spur, while construction continues on other portions of the trail. City officials say the project is continuing to move into its next phase. However, users are being cautioned to remain watchful for closures and follow any posted detours. You're up to date for FCB News. I'm Jared Cirillo.
17: Okay, let's roll.
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0: From the National Weather Service, sunny skies today with afternoon highs in the low 90s. Winds out of the west could gust to 30 miles an hour. Tonight, mostly clear, overnight lows right around 50. On Friday, mostly sunny with highs in the upper 80s and low 90s. On Saturday, sunny with highs in the mid to low 90s. And on Sunday, we'll have a 40% chance of showers and thunderstorms moving into the Four Corners. That will mainly be over the higher elevations. Otherwise, the rest of us will see partly sunny skies with afternoon highs in the mid to low 80s.
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13: From the National Weather Service, sunny skies today with afternoon highs in the low 90s. Winds out of the west could gust to 30 miles an hour. Tonight, mostly clear, overnight lows right around 50. On Friday, mostly sunny with highs in the upper 80s and low 90s. On Saturday, sunny with highs in the mid to low 90s. And on Sunday, we'll have a 40% chance of showers and thunderstorms moving into the Four Corners. That will mainly be over the higher elevations. Otherwise, the rest of us will see partly sunny skies with afternoon highs in the mid to low 80s.
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0: Fox News, I'm Tom Graham. A U.S. appeals court rejecting President Trump's efforts to restrict mail-in voting, handing him a loss ahead of the November midterms.
1: The three-judge panel appointed by then-President Biden upheld a lower court order blocking the changes and said the U.S. Postal Service cannot enforce President Trump's new requirements, including requiring states to submit voter lists and to use specially approved ballot envelopes.
0: Fox's Carmen Roberts, the Supreme Court considering that same case. Lindsey Clancy's attorney asking a Massachusetts judge to acquit her after a mistrial was declared last week following a deadlocked jury.
2: Attorney Kevin Reddington filed a motion urging the court to find Lindsey Clancy not guilty on grounds that the prosecution's evidence was legally insufficient to find her criminally responsible for killing her three children.
0: Fox's Brian Yenis, America is listening to Fox News.
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5: Rocky Mountain News Network, I'm Teresa Taylor. Colorado Parks and Wildlife agents conducted two lethal removal operations targeting uncollared male yearling wolves in Pickens and Rio Blanco counties. The decision came after each wolf was linked to four confirmed livestock depredation events this summer, meeting CPW's criteria for chronic depredation. Colorado health officials confirmed the state's first West Nile virus death of 2026 after an 83-year-old woman passed away in Montrose County. Montrose currently leads Colorado with 10 cases, contributing to a statewide total of 30 confirmed cases this season. And the Pickens Board of County Commissioners has approved a special use permit to take over daily operations of the iconic Maroon Bell Scenic Area from the U.S. Forest Service starting in 2027. To cover rising maintenance and staffing costs, the county plans to raise the day use fee from $10 to $30. I'm Teresa Taylor.
6: This is the Colorado Transit Report. I'm Shannon Lukens. Colorado Department of Transportation has released some videos. You can find them on the CDOT YouTube page. One is the hands-free law, which means you can't hold your phone or any electronic device while driving. The express consent law means drivers have to consent to a breath or blood test if you're suspected of driving under the influence. The traction law means you must meet traction or chain requirements during certain weather conditions. The left lane is for passing. Move over if you see a vehicle stopped on the right side of the road with their hazard lights on. Drivers need to give bicycle riders at least 3 feet of space when passing. Cyclists can treat a stop sign as a yield sign if the intersection is clear and it's safe to proceed. Pedestrians always need to use a crosswalk when crossing the street. That's another point emphasized in the video.
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4: From the National Weather Service, sunny skies today with afternoon highs in the low 90s. Winds out of the west could gust to 30 miles an hour. Tonight, mostly clear, overnight lows right around 50. On Friday, mostly sunny with highs in the upper 80s and low 90s. On Saturday, sunny with highs in the mid to low 90s. And on Sunday, we'll have a 40% chance of showers and thunderstorms moving into the Four Corners. That will mainly be over the higher elevations. Otherwise, the rest of us will see partly sunny skies with afternoon highs in the mid to low 80s.
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1: Welcome back. 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Think you have what it takes? 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
5: From the National Weather Service, sunny skies today with afternoon highs in the low 90s. Winds out of the west could gust to 30 miles an hour. Tonight, mostly clear, overnight lows right around 50. On Friday, mostly sunny with highs in the upper 80s and low 90s. On Saturday, sunny with highs in the mid to low 90s. And on Sunday, we'll have a 40% chance of showers and thunderstorms moving into the Four Corners. That will mainly be over the higher elevations. Otherwise, the rest of us will see partly sunny skies with afternoon highs in the mid to low 80s.
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On this day, September 10th in 92, MCA Records released George Jones' song, I Don't Need Your Rocking Chair. That one released with a star-studded lineup of vocal guests. Now, George Jones, by 1992, he'd definitely taken his place as one of the true legends of country music. But he used this song as kind of a personal statement, asserting his determination to carry on singing as he always had. Now, in its final chorus of the song, it's done as a call and response with several other country singers providing the response. You got Vince Gill in there, Mark Chestnut, Garth Brooks, Travis Tritt, Joe Diffie, Alan Jackson, Pam Tillis, T. Graham Brown, Patti Loveless, Clint Black, said star-studded lineup of vocal guests, all there in that last chorus. Now, George Jones himself, he describes this song as my attitude set to music. That's what he said it was. Now, released on this day in 1992, here is George Jones featuring a whole slew of country stars. I Don't Need Your Rocking Chair on KRSJ, your brand of country.

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6: 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We'll be broadcasting live and local right from the middle of the market downtown on Main. Beth Lamberson with the Durango Arts Center is joining us to give a sneak peek at the upcoming Autumn Arts Festival and what's next at the DAC. 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

0: News. I'm Tom Graham. Day two of the Republican midterm convention underway in Texas. Vice President J.D. Vance will speak later. Last night, President Trump told the crowd every U.S. adult would receive a $5,000 check if Republicans maintain control of Congress in November. Many Democrats critical.
1: If a Democrat got up there and said the same thing, that, hey, I'm going to give a $5,000 check to every adult American if you vote for me and if we win the election, y'all would be losing your minds.
0: Congressman Jason Crow, Hawaii Governor Josh Green calling for more federal help days after Hurricane Lowell battered Western Islands.
2: A Democrat asking President Trump Wednesday to issue a major disaster declaration to expedite federal help for Kauai and Maui counties, saying state, county, utility, and emergency personnel are working around the clock. But the scale and urgency of these impacts exceed what Hawaii can address alone.
0: Fox's Kristen Goodwin. 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
9: Colorado wildlife officials euthanized a sick bear in Durango after finding its digestive system blocked by trash. The bear was discovered Saturday behind a home on Delwood Avenue, lethargic, bloated, and having trouble moving. A necropsy found garbage bags and cleaning wipes in the animal's stomach and upper intestine. Wildlife officials say the case is a reminder to keep your trash securely stored. A section of the Animas River Trail in Durango has reopened as work continues on a major trail improvement project. The reopened stretch between 29th Street and the Rio Vista Spur, while construction continues on other portions of the trail. City officials say the project is continuing to move into its next phase. However, users are being cautioned to remain watchful for closures and follow any posted detours. You're up to date for FCB News. I'm Jared Cirillo.
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Here she comes, here she comes. 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
4: 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From the National Weather Service, sunny skies today with afternoon highs in the low 90s. Winds out of the west could gust to 30 miles an hour. Tonight, mostly clear, overnight lows right around 50. On Friday, mostly sunny with highs in the upper 80s and low 90s. On Saturday, sunny with highs in the mid to low 90s. And on Sunday, we'll have a 40% chance of showers and thunderstorms moving into the Four Corners. That will mainly be over the higher elevations. Otherwise, the rest of us will see partly sunny skies with afternoon highs in the mid to low 80s.
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0: News. I'm John Saucier. President Trump speaking last night at the Republican Party's first ever midterm convention in Dallas, Texas. He tells supporters Americans can expect a check from the government if Republicans win in the midterms.
1: I will issue a dividend to every adult citizen in the United States of America for $5,000.
0: Congressman Brian Steele, a Republican, giving Fox's Jackie Heinrich his thoughts.
2: This is all about the contrast. This is about the high taxing policies of the Democrats with the Republicans trying to get money back in the pockets of people.
0: And Congressman Jason Crow on Fox saying he doesn't think this payout is very fair.
3: If a Democrat got up there and said the same thing, that, hey, I'm going to give a $5,000 check to every adult American if you vote for me and if we win the election, y'all would be losing your mind.
0: Some Republicans argue it's the same as Democrat policies to use taxpayer dollars for government-funded programs. 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
16: Colorado wildlife officials euthanized a sick bear in Durango after finding its digestive system blocked by trash. The bear was discovered Saturday behind a home on Delwood Avenue, lethargic, bloated, and having trouble moving. A necropsy found garbage bags and cleaning wipes in the animal's stomach and upper intestine. Wildlife officials say the case is a reminder to keep your trash securely stored. A section of the Animas River Trail in Durango has reopened as work continues on a major trail improvement project. The reopened stretch between 29th Street and the Rio Vista Spur, while construction continues on other portions of the trail. City officials say the project is continuing to move into its next phase. However, users are being cautioned to remain watchful for closures and follow any posted detours. You're up to date for FCB News. I'm Jared Cirillo.
13: Here we go.
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4: A wonderful evening to you. We got a quick look at your local forecast. We'll have mostly clear skies overnight tonight and low temperatures dipping down to about 49 degrees. It'll be quite dark as we begin a new moon this evening. On our Friday, we'll have sunny skies beaming throughout the region, high temperatures climbing into the low 90s, and some breezy conditions all throughout the afternoon. Friday night, a slight chance of scattered rain showers with partly cloudy skies and a low of 53 degrees.
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